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11: It'll be cloudy tonight, 30% chance of showers, down to 15. Cloudy Thursday, chance of showers, a high of 19. Cloudy and 18 on Friday.
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5: Moose weather for Huntsville.
6: It'll be cloudy tonight, 30% chance of showers down to 15. Cloudy Thursday, chance of showers, a high of 19. Cloudy and 18 on Friday.
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8: It'll be cloudy tonight, 30% chance of showers down to 15. Cloudy Thursday, chance of showers, a high of 19. Cloudy and 18 on Friday.
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0: Moose weather for Huntsville.
7: It'll be cloudy tonight, 30% chance of showers down to 15. Cloudy Thursday, chance of showers, a high of 19. Cloudy and 18 on Friday.

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0: Boost weather for Huntsville.
7: It'll be cloudy tonight, 30% chance of showers, down to 15. Cloudy Thursday, chance of showers, a high of 19. Cloudy and 18 on Friday.
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1: 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Moose weather for Huntsville.
2: It'll be cloudy tonight, 30% chance of showers, down to 15. Cloudy Thursday, chance of showers, a high of 19. Cloudy and 18 on Friday.
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0: Loose weather for Huntsville.
5: It'll be cloudy tonight, 30% chance of showers down to 15. Cloudy Thursday, chance of showers, a high of 19. Cloudy and 18 on Friday.
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4: Moose weather for Huntsville.
5: It'll be cloudy tonight, 30% chance of showers, down to 15. Cloudy Thursday, chance of showers, a high of 19. Cloudy and 18 on Friday.
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0: Moose weather for Huntsville.
7: It'll be cloudy today with a chance of showers, a high of 19. Cloudy Friday reaching 18. Sunny on Saturday with a high of 16.
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1: Moose weather for Huntsville.
6: It'll be cloudy today with a chance of showers, a high of 19. Cloudy Friday, reaching 18. Sunny on Saturday with a high of 16.
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7: It'll be cloudy today with a chance of showers, a high of 19. Cloudy Friday reaching 18. Sunny on Saturday with a high of 16.
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0: Moose weather for Huntsville.
8: It'll be cloudy today with a chance of showers, a high of 19. Cloudy Friday, reaching 18. Sunny on Saturday with a high of 16.

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9: It'll be cloudy today with a chance of showers, a high of 19. Cloudy Friday reaching 18. Sunny on Saturday with a high of 16.
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4: It'll be cloudy today with a chance of showers, a high of 19. Cloudy Friday reaching 18. Sunny on Saturday with a high of 16.
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7: Moose weather for Huntsville.
8: It'll be cloudy today with a chance of showers, a high of 19. Cloudy Friday reaching 18. Sunny on Saturday with a high of 16.
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4: Moose weather for Huntsville.
5: It'll be cloudy today with a chance of showers, a high of 19. Cloudy Friday, reaching 18. Sunny on Saturday with a high of 16.
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13: It'll be cloudy today with a chance of showers, a high of 19. Cloudy Friday reaching 18. Sunny on Saturday with a high of 16.
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10: It'll be cloudy today with a chance of showers, a high of 19. Cloudy Friday reaching 18. Sunny on Saturday with a high of 16.
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6: It'll be cloudy today with a chance of showers, a high of 19. Cloudy Friday reaching 18. Sunny on Saturday with a high of 16.

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2: Moose weather for Huntsville.
3: It'll be cloudy today with a chance of showers, a high of 19. Cloudy Friday, reaching 18. Sunny on Saturday with a high of 16.

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1: Good morning, I'm Richard Coffin. After 7 years as Parry Sound Muskoka's Member of Parliament, Scott Aitchison will be resigning at the end of this fall's parliamentary session. On social media, Aitchison says after 30 years of public life, it's time for a new chapter. He says from being elected to local councils at the age of 21 to serving as Huntsville's mayor and eventually our MP, it's been the honor of his lifetime to serve and represent the community. In a statement, Aitchison thanked the people of the riding, his staff, and his colleagues in Ottawa for their support over the years. The Bracebridge Chamber of Commerce is hosting an All Candidates Night tomorrow. The event will be held from 6 to 8 at the Reen Case Theatre. Officials say the event will give local residents and businesses the opportunity to learn where candidates in the upcoming municipal election stand on issues that matter to the community. The chamber says candidates will also have an opportunity to respond to questions submitted by the public. Due to time constraints, officials say some questions may not be selected to be answered on stage. They encourage residents to reach out to the candidates directly before and after the event to fully inform their voting decisions. We're just hours away from watching another Canadian astronaut venture into space. Colonel Joshua Kutrick is part of NASA's SpaceX Crew 13 mission to the International Space Station that's set to blast off at 11:10 Eastern this morning. Officials say this marks the first time a Canadian astronaut will fly as part of NASA's commercial crew program. The four crew members will live and work aboard the station for about 6 months. Earlier this year, Canadian astronaut Jeremy Hansen traveled around the moon as part of the Artemis II mission. The province has launched its next call for proposals to create and expand about 78 primary care teams that will connect 600,000 more people to a primary care provider. Officials say the $250 million investment is part of the government's $3.4 billion primary care action plan, as the province remains on track to connect everyone in Ontario to a family doctor or primary care team by 2029. They add, since last year, two previous rounds of funding have resulted in 199 successful applicant teams that are connecting 800,000 more people to primary care across the province. And Canada and Ontario are extending the nationwide early learning and child care agreement. The feds say the province will receive nearly $12 billion in funding over 4 years. Minister of Jobs and Families Patty Hajdu says affordable child care is an investment in Canada's future by helping give children the best start while giving parents the support they need to work, go to school, or build a business. As part of the extension, Ontario is committing to maintain current child care fees of $19 a day on average until next June.
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6: Last night in the NHL, the Maple Leafs were the only Canadian team in action, and they edged the Islanders 2-1. Easton Cowan had a goal and an assist in the win. In MLB wildcard action, the White Sox beat the Astros 7-3 to win that series. The Yankees are moving on after beating Boston 9-2. San Diego eliminated the Cubs with a 4-1 win. And the Phillies edged the Braves 4-3 in extra innings to tie the series at a game apiece.
0: Moose weather for Huntsville.
6: It's mainly cloudy this morning with a chance of showers and more showers on the way for the afternoon. Another 5 to 10 millimeters. As we get up to 18, rain expected to continue tonight, another 5 millimeters and a low of 11 overnight. Could be a foggy start Friday, but sunshine for the afternoon and back up to 18.
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2: Hey, it's Brock for the Moose 105.5. Welcome back to the show and welcome to October. I never realized how many things there were to celebrate this month. You've got the obvious one, Halloween, but let's see, Owl Month, Pizza Month, Popcorn, Pumpkin 2, and election season. A lot going on, and we hope we can tap into each one for the next 31 days. Coming up, we're going to talk fun with pumpkins, rain down at recess in details, and you can score some passes to the Bala Cranberry Festival. Stay tuned. 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
0: Moose weather for Huntsville.
12: A cloudy and rainy forecast for the first day of October with a chance of showers this morning, around 5 to 10 millimeters of rain for the afternoon, getting up to 18 today. Rain continuing tonight, another 5 millimeters and down to 11. Friday is going to start off foggy, but sunshine before the afternoon, continuing throughout the rest of the day as we get back up to 18. How's the morning drive looking? Let us know if a call or a text, 705-789-4464. Hey, have you picked up your first pumpkin yet? Apparently 50% of Canadians will grab one at some point in the month of October. And I got a call yesterday from my wife. She goes, grab 3 pumpkins. And I'm thinking, a little early, you know? 3, okay. And she says, we're going to put the babies in the pumpkins. And I'm thinking, well, I don't know if I'd like to be put in a pumpkin. But remember, I'm the dad, so my opinion doesn't mean much. So we did it. We had to cut out the back, cut leg holes, plop them in, take them out, cut bigger leg holes, and try again. It took us a couple times. Eventually, we got them in there, snapped some pics, and then I sent them off to a slew of people with a caption, have you seen these new pumpkin spice diapers? It's getting crazy these days. But what do you think? Putting kids in actual pumpkins, cute or child abuse? Just kidding. But let me know what creative things you're doing with the pumpkin this month and how you stretch out their lifespan. Could use some tips. Although I do think I'm onto something with those pumpkin spice diapers. What do you think? Peter Pumpkin Ed, it's the Crash Test Dummies.

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1: Good morning, I'm Richard Coffin. After 7 years as Parry Sound Muskoka's Member of Parliament, Scott Aitchison will be resigning at the end of this fall's parliamentary session. On social media, Aitchison says after 30 years of public life, it's time for a new chapter. He says from being elected to local councils at the age of 21 to serving as Huntsville's mayor and eventually our MP, it's been the honor of his lifetime to serve and represent the community. In a statement, Aitchison thanked the people of the riding, his staff, and his colleagues in Ottawa for the support over the years. The Bracebridge Chamber of Commerce is hosting an All Candidates Night tomorrow. The event will be held from 6 to 8 at the Reen Case Theatre. Officials say the event will give local residents and businesses the opportunity to learn where candidates in the upcoming municipal elections stand on issues that matter to the community. The chamber says candidates will also have an opportunity to respond to questions submitted by the public. Due to time constraints, officials say some questions may not be selected to be answered on stage. They encourage residents to reach out to the candidates directly before and after the event to fully inform their voting decisions. We're just hours away from watching another Canadian astronaut venture into space. Colonel Joshua Kutrick is part of NASA's SpaceX Crew 13 mission to the International Space Station that's set to blast off at 11:10 Eastern this morning. Officials say this marks the first time a Canadian astronaut will fly as part of NASA's commercial crew program. The four crew members will live and work aboard the station for about 6 months. Earlier this year, Canadian astronaut Jeremy Hansen traveled around the moon as part of the Artemis II mission. The province has launched its next call for proposals to create and expand about 78 primary care teams that will connect 600,000 more people to a primary care provider. Officials say the $250 million investment is part of the government's $3.4 billion primary care action plan, as the province remains on track to connect everyone in Ontario to a family doctor or primary care team by 2029. They add, since last year, two previous rounds of funding have resulted in 199 successful applicant teams that are connecting 800,000 more people to primary care across the province. And Canada and Ontario are extending the nationwide early learning and child care agreement. The feds say the province will receive nearly $12 billion in funding over 4 years. Minister of Jobs and Families Patty Hajdu says affordable child care is an investment in Canada's future by helping give children the best start while giving parents the support they need to work, go to school, or build a business. As part of the extension, Ontario is committing to maintain current child care fees of $19 a day on average until next June.
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3: Last night in the NHL, the Maple Leafs were the only Canadian team in action, and they edged the Islanders 2-1. Easton Cowan had a goal and an assist in the win. In MLB wildcard action, the White Sox beat the Astros 7-3 to win that series. The Yankees are moving on after beating Boston 9-2. San Diego eliminated the Cubs with a 4-1 win, and the Phillies edged the Braves 4-3 in extra innings to tie the series at a game apiece.
0: Moose weather for Huntsville.
3: It's mainly cloudy this morning with a chance of showers and more showers on the way for the afternoon. Another 5 to 10 millimeters as we get up to 18. Rain expected to continue tonight. Another 5 millimeters and a low of 11 overnight. Could be a foggy start Friday, but sunshine for the afternoon and back up to 18.
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It's a Corey Hart, sunglasses at night on the Thursday morning drive. Cloudy and rainy is a story for forecasts. And with that said, I started to think about the children today, the school children. After all, they are our future. You don't have to clap for that. It is true. Because with showers in the forecast, I'm thinking they're not going to be able to go outside and enjoy recess, which is like the greatest thing ever as a kid. Take me back, though. It's a rainy day. You can't go outside. They say, we got to stay inside just for today until the rain clears up. What are you getting up to? Now, sometimes a teacher would go, I guess we'll just breeze through this next lesson.

0: 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It's Midnight Rain here on Huntsville's Biggest Variety, 105.5 Moose FM. 6:44 on a Thursday. Cloudy skies and a chance of showers. And more on the way throughout the afternoon. Hey, coming up, details on how you can score a pair of passes to Bella Cranberry Festival. That's after the break.
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7: Hanging out with Brock on the morning drive as we celebrate the first day of October. When you think this month, you think a lot of things. 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You might also think cranberries. And back on this October 16th to 18th, it's Ballot Cranberry Festival. You can celebrate fall Muskoka style with a weekend pack with artists and markets, live music, buskers, family activities, great food, and of course, cranberries. It all goes down October 16th to 18th in Bala. And Moose FM wants to send you there, give you a chance to score a pair of passes. How are you going to win? Well, we thought what band would be perfect to play in honor of Bala Cranberry Festival? Irish rock band, the Cranberries, right? So we have snuck a Cranberries tune into this morning's playlist. And what we want you to do is as soon as you hear it, you recognize the song, you go, I think that's the Cranberries. Call me. First one through is going to get themselves a pair of passes to Bala Cranberry Festival. You hear the Cranberries, you call me, and you could just be our winner. Stay tuned. All American Rejects gives you hell on the Moose.

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0: Moose weather for Huntsville.
4: It's mainly cloudy this morning with a chance of showers and more showers on the way for the afternoon. Another 5 to 10 millimeters as we get up to 18. Rain expected to continue tonight. Another 5 millimeters and a low of 11 overnight. Could be a foggy start Friday, but sunshine for the afternoon and back up to 18.
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Colin James, 5 long years here on Huntsville's biggest variety, 105.5 Moose FM. Waking up with Brock on the first official day of October, and it's going to be a rainy one. So we asked you, hey, take me back to your school days. You're rained out for recess. What are you getting up to inside? I got a great story here from Kate. She goes, I got a good one for you. Our classrooms had wood stoves, which, I mean, kind of blows my mind. She says, with no barrier, I remember one rainy lunch break in 1992 when the teacher was not in the room. A kid rolled up some paper into an Olympic torch, lit it on the wood stove, and ran across the room yelling, Barcelona! I guess the opening ceremony for the Olympics that year had made an impression on him. Certainly hilarious, terrifying as well. A recess one will never forget. Let me know if a call or text. Every day is a winding road. Here's Sheryl Crow on the Moose.

0: Eric Clapton's After Midnight here in the Morning Drive. Hey, if you are just tuning in, we launched a contest today. Your chance to win passes to the Ballard Cranberry Festival. The deal is we've slipped a Cranberries tune into our playlist. As soon as you hear it, call me up. And if you're the first caller through, you win yourself a pair of passes to the Ballard Cranberry Festival going on this October 16th to 18th. We have not played the song yet. Could be coming up this hour, next hour, the final hour. Who knows? Better keep listening. 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
1: Boost weather for Huntsville.
0: It is mainly cloudy and rainy for the first day of October, with showers off and on throughout the morning and afternoon drive. 5 to 10 millimeters could drop throughout the afternoon as we get up to 18 degrees today, down to 11 overnight. The showers continue another 5 millimeters. Foggy start to our Friday, but sunny for the afternoon and back up to 18. One more day of rock blasting work. Highway 11, South Gravenhurst, the cure of the area. Work starts, runs between 9 a.m. and 7 p.m., not the entire time. Intermittent full closures between South Cache Lake Road and the Severn River Bridge. So you're likely going to experience slowdowns if you need to head into the city today. 705-789-4464 if you spot any other trouble on your drive. Hey, fun with pumpkins. We asked you if you've grabbed your first one yet, or maybe you hold out a little bit later because they don't last that long. We put our babies in pumpkins yesterday. We did let them out eventually. And we're asking you, some creative things you're doing. Great message here from Brody. He sends a pic of a pumpkin beer cooler with ice in. He says that way it lasts longer. The pumpkin, not the beer. But feel free to share on the text line, 705-789-4464. As we get close to Moose News, it's Tom Petty.

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1: Good morning, I'm Richard Coffin. After 7 years as Parry Sound Muskoka's Member of Parliament, Scott Aitchison will be resigning at the end of this fall's parliamentary session. On social media, Aitchison says after 30 years of public life, it's time for a new chapter. He says from being elected to local councils at the age of 21 to serving as Huntsville's mayor and eventually our MP, it's been the honor of his lifetime to serve and represent the community. In a statement, Aitchison thanked the people of the riding, his staff, and his colleagues in Ottawa for the support over the years. The Bracebridge Chamber of Commerce is hosting an All Candidates Night tomorrow. The event will be held from 6 to 8 at the Reen Case Theatre. Officials say the event will give local residents and businesses the opportunity to learn where candidates in the upcoming municipal election stand on issues that matter to the community. The chamber says candidates will also have an opportunity to respond to questions submitted by the public. Due to time constraints, officials say some questions may not be selected to be answered on stage. They encourage residents to reach out to the candidates directly before and after the event to fully inform their voting decisions. We're just hours away from watching another Canadian astronaut venture into space. Colonel Joshua Kutrick is part of NASA's SpaceX Crew 13 mission to the International Space Station that's set to blast off at 11:10 Eastern this morning. Officials say this marks the first time a Canadian astronaut will fly as part of NASA's commercial crew program. The four crew members will live and work aboard the station for about 6 months. Earlier this year, Canadian astronaut Jeremy Hansen traveled around the moon as part of the Artemis II mission. The province has launched its next call for proposals to create and expand about 78 primary care teams that will connect 600,000 more people to a primary care provider. Officials say the $250 million investment is part of the government's $3.4 billion primary care action plan, as the province remains on track to connect everyone in Ontario to a family doctor or primary care team by 2029. They add, since last year, two previous rounds of funding have resulted in 199 successful applicant teams that are connecting 800,000 more people to primary care across the province. And Canada and Ontario are extending the nationwide early learning and child care agreement. The feds say the province will receive nearly $12 billion in funding over 4 years. Minister of Jobs and Families Patty Hajdu says affordable child care is an investment in Canada's future by helping give children the best start while giving parents the support they need to work, go to school, or build a business. As part of the extension, Ontario is committing to maintain current child care fees of $19 a day on average until next June.
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2: Sports.
3: Last night in the NHL, the Maple Leafs were the only Canadian team in action, and they edged the Islanders 2-1. Easton Cowan had a goal and an assist in the win. In MLB wildcard action, the White Sox beat the Astros 7-3 to win that series. The Yankees are moving on after beating Boston 9-2. San Diego eliminated the Cubs with a 4-1 win, and the Phillies edged the Braves 4-3 in extra innings to tie the series at a game apiece.
0: Moose weather for Huntsville.
3: It is cloudy and rainy this morning with more showers on the way for the afternoon. 5 to 10 millimeters and a high of 18 today. Cloudy skies, more showers on the way tonight and overnight. Another 5 millimeters down to 11. Then the rain clears out tomorrow morning. Still some fog patches to deal with, but they'll clear out mid-morning. Then for the afternoon, looking like sunny skies and back up to 18. How is your drive looking? Let us know. 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Here's Zombie on the Moose.

0: He'll jump in the bog, though. Have you ever done that before? Actually jump in the cranberry bog?
1: No.
0: No? Well, they say
1: I actually say no.
0: They say it's really nice, like, mid-October when it's nice and cold. It's like
1: that'd be awesome.
0: Very refreshing moment. I'm sure you're looking forward to it again. That's Bala Cranberry Festival. Got herself a pair of passes. Had to be the first one to call in once you heard the cranberry tune. If you want to find out more details on the festival, again, it's this October 18th to 16th. Have a look at it. BalaCranberryFestival.on.ca.

Blue Rodeo's Till I'm Myself Again here on the Morning Drive. Hanging out with Brock. Cloudy skies and showers. We're at 15 degrees, first day of October. And I know a lot of people are going to start diving in to the movie marathon tonight. Ty and I, we do something. Not together. We do it separately in our own homes with our own spouses. And that is watch a Halloween horror movie every night for 30 days. We call it 30 Frights in 30 Nights. A lot of people.

0: people are doing it. But you got to be careful. You got to plan it out, right? You don't want to blow your wad too early. As tempting as it is to watch Halloween, Hocus Pocus right away, you want to save those for a little bit later. I usually dive in with a Treehouse of Horror episode. I don't know about you. Let me know. Have a call or text. You could also do something that's a little bit out there and watch a movie that was not marketed as a horror movie, but is kind of terrifying. And this morning's comedian Harris Anderson talks just that with our morning laugh, which is right after the break.
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7: Boost weather for Huntsville.
8: It's mainly cloudy this morning with a chance of showers and more showers on the way for the afternoon. Another 5 to 10 millimeters as we get up to 18. Rain expected to continue tonight. Another 5 millimeters and a low of 11 overnight. Could be a foggy start Friday, but sunshine for the afternoon and back up to 18.
7: 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Huntsville.

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1: Good morning, I'm Richard Coffin. After 7 years as Parry Sound Muskoka's Member of Parliament, Scott Aitchison will be resigning at the end of this fall's parliamentary session. On social media, Aitchison says after 30 years of public life, it's time for a new chapter. He says from being elected to local councils at the age of 21 to serving as Huntsville's mayor and eventually our MP, it's been the honor of his lifetime to serve and represent the community. In a statement, Aitchison thanked the people of the riding, his staff, and his colleagues in Ottawa for the support over the years. The Bracebridge Chamber of Commerce is hosting an All Candidates Night tomorrow. The event will be held from 6 to 8 at the Reen Case Theatre. Officials say the event will give local residents and businesses the opportunity to learn where candidates in the upcoming municipal election stand on issues that matter to the community. The chamber says candidates will also have an opportunity to respond to questions submitted by the public. Due to time constraints, officials say some questions may not be selected to be answered on stage. They encourage residents to reach out to the candidates directly before and after the event to fully inform their voting decisions. We're just hours away from watching another Canadian astronaut venture into space. Colonel Joshua Kutrick is part of NASA's SpaceX Crew 13 mission to the International Space Station that's set to blast off at 11:10 Eastern this morning. Officials say this marks the first time a Canadian astronaut will fly as part of NASA's commercial crew program. The four crew members will live and work aboard the station for about 6 months. Earlier this year, Canadian astronaut Jeremy Hansen traveled around the moon as part of the Artemis II mission. The province has launched its next call for proposals to create and expand about 78 primary care teams that will connect 600,000 more people to a primary care provider. Officials say the $250 million investment is part of the government's $3.4 billion primary care action plan, as the province remains on track to connect everyone in Ontario to a family doctor or primary care team by 2029. They add, since last year, two previous rounds of funding have resulted in 199 successful applicant teams that are connecting 800,000 more people to primary care across the province. And Canada and Ontario are extending the nationwide early learning and child care agreement. The feds say the province will receive nearly $12 billion in funding over 4 years. Minister of Jobs and Families Patty Hajdu says affordable child care is an investment in Canada's future by helping give children the best start while giving parents the support they need to work, go to school, or build a business. As part of the extension, Ontario is committing to maintain current child care fees of $19 a day on average until next June.
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6: Last night in the NHL, the Maple Leafs were the only Canadian team in action, and they edged the Islanders 2-1. Easton Cowan had a goal and an assist in the win. In MLB wildcard action, the White Sox beat the Astros 7-3 to win that series. The Yankees are moving on after beating Boston 9-2. San Diego eliminated the Cubs with a 4-1 win. And the Phillies edged the Braves 4-3 in extra innings to tie the series at a game apiece.
0: Moose weather for Huntsville.
6: It's mainly cloudy this morning with a chance of showers and more showers on the way for the afternoon. Another 5 to 10 millimeters. As we get up to 18, rain expected to continue tonight. Another 5 millimeters and a low of 11 overnight. Could be a foggy start Friday, but sunshine for the afternoon and back up to 18.

Brian Wilson, it's the Bare Naked Ladies here on the Moose 105.5, hanging out with Brock on a cloudy and rainy Thursday morning drive, and we're back with another nearly impossible question brought to you by your friends at Windmill Bakery and Bistro. Good place to stop by to check out their seasonal favorites. They're back. Pumpkin rolls, pumpkin-filled donuts, apple crumble, and pumpkin pie, too. They're on Haines Road. You can also shop online, windmillbakery.ca. The theme of this morning's question is not October, but Shocktober. You ready for this? Here's a fact that might shock you. Blank can travel up to 3 feet in the air under the right circumstances. Clue, you might find blank in your home. 705-789-4464. Shocktober is the theme. Here's a fact that might shock you. Blank, under the right conditions, can travel up to 3 feet in the air. You might find blank in your home. 705-789-4464. This is a tough one. Give me your best guess. Keep them coming. 705-789-4464.

0: dangerous flagpole CETA is on the Thursday morning drive. What's going on? It's Brock here, and we're doing a nearly impossible question brought to you by Windmill Bakery and Bistro. Theme is Shocktober. I found a really shocking fact, and I want to share with you, see if you can figure out what I'm talking about. A fact that might shock you: under the right conditions, blank can travel up to 3 feet in the air. We said you might find blank in your home. 705-789-4464. It is not a flea. It is not a cat when scared. Grant, what's your guess?
1: Spider.
0: It is not a spider.
1: Okay, then it's a snake.
0: It is not a snake. Ready to get your mind blown? Our answer is not any sort of animal or insect. That was me blowing your mind. 705-789-4464. Here's a fact that might shock you. Under the right conditions, blank can travel up to 3 feet in the air. You might find it in your home, and it is not a creature of any kind. 705-789-4464. Give me your best guess. More after the break, plus your forecast. Stay tuned.
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2: Moose weather for Huntsville.
0: Good morning. It is cloudy, and we've got some light showers off and on throughout the morning drive. For the afternoon, more showers are on the way. Fine to 10 millimeters and a high of 18 today. Cloudy tonight. More showers expected. Another 5 millimeters. They'll wrap up early Friday morning, then followed by some fog patches, and then a sunny Friday afternoon. We're getting up to 18. One final day of rock blasting work this week. Just south of Gramercy and the Kilmer, the area intermittent full closures. They start the work at around 9 a.m. and wrap it up around 7 p.m. It looks like those closures are approximately from South Cassia Lake Road to the Severn River Bridge, and that's in both directions, but they'll be spread out throughout the day. Still, keep that in mind in your travels. Give me a call or text if you spot some trouble. 705-789-4464. Shocktober is the theme to this morning's question as we kick off October. Here's a fact that might shock you. Under the right conditions, blank can travel up to 3 feet in the air. We said you might find blank in your home, but it's not a living creature. It's not an animal. It's not an insect. What could it be? Your best guess, let me know with a call or a text. It's not a sneeze. It's not spray from the toilet. Ew. Static electricity is a bit on the nose. That's not what we went with this morning. It is also not spattering bacon grease. But we're on the right track there, Jess. Is it fart? No, it's not a fart, but it does make some noise when it travels up in the air. 705-789-4464. What are we talking about? What's up? Four Non Blondes, a Moose.

0: There's something about roots, and in our town, they run deep and thick. The Moose. 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
1: Good morning, I'm Richard Coffin. After 7 years as Parry Sound Muskoka's Member of Parliament, Scott Aitchison will be resigning at the end of this fall's parliamentary session. On social media, Aitchison says after 30 years of public life, it's time for a new chapter. He says from being elected to local councils at the age of 21 to serving as Huntsville's mayor and eventually our MP, it's been the honor of his lifetime to serve and represent the community. In a statement, Aitchison thanked the people of the riding, his staff and his colleagues in Ottawa for the support over the years. The Bracebridge Chamber of Commerce is hosting an All Candidates Night tomorrow. The event will be held from 6 to 8 at the Reen Case Theatre. Officials say the event will give local residents and businesses the opportunity to learn where candidates in the upcoming municipal election stand on issues that matter to the community. The Chamber says candidates will also have an opportunity to respond to questions submitted by the public. Due to time constraints, officials say some questions may not be selected to be answered on stage. They encourage residents to reach out to the candidates directly before and after the event to fully inform their voting decisions. We're just hours away from watching another Canadian astronaut venture into space. Colonel Joshua Kutrick is part of NASA's SpaceX Crew 13 mission to the International Space Station that's set to blast off at 11:10 Eastern this morning. Officials say this marks the first time a Canadian astronaut will fly as part of NASA's Commercial Crew program. The four crew members will live and work aboard the station for about 6 months. Earlier this year, Canadian astronaut Jeremy Hansen traveled around the moon as part of the Artemis II mission. The province has launched its next call for proposals to create and expand about 78 primary care teams that will connect 600,000 more people to a primary care provider. Officials say the $250 million investment is part of the government's $3.4 billion primary care action plan, as the province remains on track to connect everyone in Ontario to a family doctor or primary care team by 2029. They add, since last year, two previous rounds of funding have resulted in 199 successful applicant teams that are connecting 800,000 more people to primary care across the province. And Canada and Ontario are extending the nationwide early learning and child care agreement. The feds say the province will receive nearly $12 billion in funding over 4 years. Minister of Jobs and Families Patty Hajdu says affordable child care is an investment in Canada's future by helping give children the best start while giving parents the support they need to work, go to school, or build a business. As part of the extension, Ontario is committing to maintain current child care fees of $19 a day on average until next June.
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4: Last night in the NHL, the Maple Leafs were the only Canadian team in action, and they edged the Islanders 2-1. Easton Cowan had a goal and an assist in the win. In MLB wildcard action, the White Sox beat the Astros 7-3 to win that series. The Yankees are moving on after beating Boston 9-2. San Diego eliminated the Cubs with a 4-1 win. And the Phillies edged the Braves 4-3 in extra innings to tie the series at a game apiece.
0: Moose weather for Huntsville.
4: Cloudy skies of light showers off and on is the story for your forecast for the morning and afternoon as we embark on the first day of October. Hitting a high of 18 today, upwards of 15 to 20 millimeters of rain throughout the day. Another 5 millimeters tonight, down to 11. Friday, foggy start. The showers will clear up, though, and sunny for the afternoon, back up to 18. 705-789-4464. If you spot a slowdown, a fact that may shock you. Under the right conditions, blank can travel up to 3 feet. In the air, we said it is something you might find in your home. We said it is not a living thing. We also said it makes a noise when it's traveling up in the air. What are we talking about? We're going to reveal the answer shortly and fill in that blank. Give you a few minutes, so 705-789-4464. Again, it's not static shock. It is not steam from a kettle. Burp, shrapnel from you clipping your toenails. Been there. Or toast in a toaster. It's also not a wine cork either. One final clue. We said you might find it in your home. If you want to be a bit more specific here, you might find it in your kitchen. Best guess, let me know with a call or a text. 705-789-4464. Faith, the moon.

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0: Huntsville.
12: Hanging out with Brock on the Thursday morning drive for Huntsville's biggest variety. It is time to reveal our in answer for the nearly impossible question of the day. Brought to you by Windmill Baker and Bistro. A round of applause to all our brainiacs. Figured it out this morning. We said that this fact might shock you. Blank. Under the right conditions, could travel up to 3 feet in the air. We said it is something you might find in your home. We added your kitchen. Not a living, breathing thing. Makes a noise when it goes up in the air. Our answer is... popcorn. Well, specifically, a popcorn kernel. Do you know that October is popcorn month? I didn't. It's also pizza month, pumpkin month, owl month, and way too many.

4 months, so I don't blame either of us. But listen, if you're popping kernels in a bag, no big deal. It's in the microwave. It's all contained. But let's say you were to do it on the stovetop, didn't cover it up. A kernel, under the right conditions, can jump as high as 3 feet in the air, thanks to the starches that push off a cooking surface and propel the corn to do some pretty cool tricks. 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Here's some pop music.

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0: Boost weather for Huntsville.
9: Look at the cloudy skies. We got some light showers. They'll continue throughout the afternoon drive as well. Total amount today, 15 to 20 millimeters. And then we're going to drop down to 11 overnight. More showers on the way, another 5 millimeters. Tomorrow, foggy start, but once it clears out, we'll see sunshine. And that's going to continue into our Friday afternoon. Back up to 18, cloudy, rainy, and 16 in Huntsville. In the Moose News, it's the Sheepdogs with Take Me for a Ride. The Moose. We'll be right back.

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1: Good morning, I'm Richard Coffin. After 7 years as Parry Sound Muskoka's Member of Parliament, Scott Aitchison will be resigning at the end of this fall's parliamentary session. On social media, Aitchison says after 30 years of public life, it's time for a new chapter. He says from being elected to local councils at the age of 21 to serving as Huntsville's mayor and eventually our MP, it's been the honor of his lifetime to serve and represent the community. In a statement, Aitchison thanked the people of the riding, his staff, and his colleagues in Ottawa for the support over the years. The Bracebridge Chamber of Commerce is hosting an all-candidates night tomorrow. The event will be held from 6 to 8 at the Rean Case Theatre. Officials say the event will give local residents and businesses the opportunity to learn where candidates in the upcoming municipal election stand on issues that matter to the community. The chamber says candidates will also have an opportunity to respond to questions submitted by the public. Due to time constraints, officials say some questions may not be selected to be answered on stage. They encourage residents to reach out to the candidates directly before and after the event to fully inform their voting decisions. We're just hours away from watching another Canadian astronaut venture into space. Colonel Joshua Kutrick is part of NASA's SpaceX Crew 13 mission to the International Space Station that's set to blast off at 11:10 Eastern this morning. Officials say this marks the first time a Canadian astronaut will fly as part of NASA's commercial crew program. The four crew members will live and work aboard the station for about 6 months. Earlier this year, Canadian astronaut Jeremy Hansen traveled around the moon as part of the Artemis II mission. The province has launched its next call for proposals to create and expand about 78 primary care teams that will connect 600,000 more people to a primary care provider. Officials say the $250 million investment is part of the government's $3.4 billion primary care action plan, as the province remains on track to connect everyone in Ontario to a family doctor or primary care team by 2029. They add, since last year, two previous rounds of funding have resulted in 199 successful applicant teams that are connecting 800,000 more people to primary care across the province. And Canada and Ontario are extending the nationwide early learning and childcare agreement. The feds say the province will receive nearly $12 billion in funding over 4 years. Minister of Jobs and Families Patty Hajdu says affordable childcare is an investment in Canada's future by helping give children the best start while giving parents the support they need to work, go to school, or build a business. As part of the extension, Ontario is committing to maintain current childcare fees of $19 a day on average until next June.
0: Sign up for daily and weekly news alerts at MyMuskokaNow.com.
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4: Last night in the NHL, the Maple Leafs were the only Canadian team in action, and they edged the Islanders 2-1. Easton Cowan had a goal and an assist in the win. In MLB wildcard action, the White Sox beat the Astros 7-3 to win that series. The Yankees are moving on after beating Boston 9-2. San Diego eliminated the Cubs with a 4-1 win, and the Phillies edged the Braves 4-3 in extra innings to tie the series at a game apiece.
0: Moose weather for Huntsville.
4: It's mainly cloudy this morning with a chance of showers and more showers on the way for the afternoon. Another 5 to 10 millimeters as we get up to 18. Rain expected to continue tonight. Another 5 millimeters and a low of 11 overnight. Could be a foggy start Friday, but sunshine for the afternoon and back up to 18.
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1: Mike Trofesh West, that was Stick to Your Vision here on the Morning Drive. What's going on? It's Brock. Hey, coming up, we've got a new annual tradition we want to roll out for the very first day of October. Plus, let me know where you're getting up to. It's raining outside. You're stuck inside for recess. We've got some callers we'll hear from. And details on a rockin' show coming to Huntsville tomorrow night and how you can win some passes for free. Stay tuned. Forecast is coming up.
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5: Boost weather for Huntsville.
6: It's mainly cloudy this morning with a chance of showers and more showers on the way for the afternoon. Another 5 to 10 millimeters as we get up to 18. Rain expected to continue tonight. Another 5 millimeters and a low of 11 overnight. Could be a foggy start Friday, but sunshine for the afternoon and back up to 18.
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1: Hanging out with Brock on the first day of October. Now that the month has arrived, we are diving into an annual tradition. First annual tradition of waking up Green Day's Billy Joe Armstrong from his September slumber. Let's give him a call.
2: Hello?
1: Hello, is this Billy Joe Armstrong from Green Day?
2: Yes.
1: Awesome. Great to talk to you, Bill.
2: Who the is this?
1: It's Brock from Moose Mornings. Thanks for being on the show.
2: Who? How did you get this number?
1: Well, that's not important, Billy. What is important, though, is that you get up. So wake up. Wake up. Get up.
2: What?
1: September has ended. You need to get up.
2: Oh, my God. Dude, it was this talk.
1: Well, that may be, Bill, but we got a lot of people listening. So get up.
2: No, dude, it's too early for this. It's like 6 a.m. in California. Leave me alone.
1: Right. Well, September ended at midnight. So get up. Come on. Come on. Get up. Bill. Bill. Are you there, Bill?
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1: Have you heard the big news? What everyone's been gobbling about around town? 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

0: Thompson Twins, Hold Me Now, here on Huntsville's biggest variety, 105.5 Moose FM. Here's a fun conversation we started earlier. It's a rainy day, and when it came to rainy days at school, you know, recess kind of got, you had to stay indoors. What would you get up to, though? Let me know. 705-789-4464. Heads up, 7-Up, by the way, invented in 1950. By a 7-year-old. Ron, you say they always rolled in a movie, but it was always the same one. What was it?
1: Young Frankenstein.
0: Really? The same one over and over again? What do we got? Grant, you said you got to go to the gym. This never happened, man.
2: Yeah, no. In rainy days, some kids, they'd play games or whatever. You know, if you're allowed to go to the gym and play dodgeball, because back then you played real dodgeball, kids cried. Yeah.
0: Yeah, and the rain hid the tears. Here's what we shared. It's raining. It's recess. You're stuck indoors. What are you doing? 705-789-4464. Janet says, enjoying a coffee. The teacher can deal with it. LOL. Sheila is coming up on the Moose.
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7: Moose weather for Huntsville.
8: It's mainly cloudy this morning with a chance of showers and more showers on the way for the afternoon. Another 5 to 10 millimeters as we get up to 18. Rain expected to continue tonight. Another 5 millimeters and a low of 11 overnight. Could be a foggy start Friday, but sunshine for the afternoon and back up to 18.

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8: Mainly sunny with increasing clouds this afternoon, a high of 21.
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9: Moose weather for Huntsville.
10: Cloudy skies with showers off and on for the first day of October. Today's high will hit 19 and 15 to 20 millimeters of rain. Could drop today another 5 millimeters on the way tonight and overnight down to 11. Foggy start Friday, but by the afternoon we'll see sunshine as we get up to 18 degrees. Looking ahead to the weekend, sunny and 17 on Saturday. Then sun and clouds for Sunday. A slight chance of showers back up to 17.
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0: Moose weather for Huntsville.
8: Cloudy skies with showers off and on for the first day of October. Today's high will hit 19 and 15 to 20 millimeters of rain. Could drop today another 5 millimeters on the way tonight and overnight down to 11. Foggy start Friday, but by the afternoon we'll see sunshine as we get up to 18 degrees. Looking ahead to the weekend, sunny and 17 on Saturday. Then sun and clouds for Sunday. A slight chance of showers back up to 17.
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5: Cloudy skies with showers off and on for the first day of October. Today's high will hit 19 and 15 to 20 millimeters of rain. Could drop today another 5 millimeters on the way tonight and overnight down to 11. Foggy start Friday, but by the afternoon we'll see sunshine as we get up to 18 degrees. Looking ahead to the weekend, sunny and 17 on Saturday. Then sun and clouds for Sunday. A slight chance of showers back up to 17.

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1: Good afternoon. I'm Hillary Hilton. After 7 years as our area's member of parliament, Scott Aitchison will be resigning at the end of this fall's parliamentary session. On social media, Aitchison says after 30 years of public life, it's time for a new chapter. Aitchison says from being elected to local councils at the age of 21 to serving as Huntsville's mayor and eventually our MP, it's been the honor of his lifetime to serve and represent the community. In a statement, he thanked the people of the riding, his staff, and his colleagues in Ottawa for the support over the years. A one-day food drive supporting local food banks and helping address food insecurity across the province is coming up this weekend. Ontario Provincial Police Auxiliary members are holding Operation Full Plate on Saturday. In Muskoka, non-perishable food items and other essential goods are being accepted at Sobeys in Gravenhurst and Your Independent Grocers in Bracebridge and Huntsville. Officials say serving communities has been at the heart of the OPP Auxiliary Program for more than 65 years, and this initiative builds on that tradition of service. The Bracebridge Public School Terry Fox Run takes place tomorrow, and one local student is once again doing her part to help raise money for cancer research. 11-year-old Peyton Sewell is taking part in the fundraiser for the fourth year in a row, and she's calling on the community for help. Last year, she raised more than $10,000 and is hoping to surpass that this year. Her mother, Pansy Burry, says the community's support inspires her fundraising efforts.
2: She keeps saying to me, like, Mom, we have to do more and more every year. Terry Fox never give up. We got to continue for him.
1: Donations can still be made after tomorrow's run. For information on how to donate, visit our website. Canadian astronaut Joshua Kutrick is on his way to the International Space Station. SpaceX Crew 13 mission launched just after 11 this morning from Cape Canaveral in Florida. Along with Kutrick, the SpaceX Dragon spacecraft is carrying two NASA astronauts and one Russian cosmonaut. They're orbiting Earth on their way to dock with the space station around 7 Eastern tonight and will spend about 6 months there. The current Crew 12's return to Earth is expected to begin no earlier than Monday. Minimum wage is up in Ontario. As of today, it's $17.95 an hour. That's a 35-cent increase, with the province saying more than 700,000 workers across Ontario are benefiting. Officials say the annual increase is tied to the provincial consumer price index of 1.9% and marks the second highest rate among provinces. They say a person working 40 hours per week will see an annual pay increase of about $728.
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8: Three Canadian teams hit the ice in the NHL tonight. The Flames host the Seattle Kraken at 9, and later an all-Canadian matchup in Vancouver, with the Canucks taking on the Oilers. Puck drops at 10. In Thursday night football, the Browns battle the division rival Pittsburgh Steelers in Cleveland. Game kicks off at 8:15.
0: Moose weather for Huntsville.
8: Cloudy skies with showers off and on for the first day of October. Today's high will hit 19, and 15 to 20 millimeters of rain could drop today. Another 5 millimeters on the way tonight and overnight, down to 11. Foggy start Friday, but by the afternoon we'll see sunshine as we get up to 18 degrees. Looking ahead to the weekend, sunny and 17 on Saturday. Then sun and clouds for Sunday. A slight chance of showers, back up to 17.
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0: Moose weather for Huntsville.
12: Cloudy skies with showers off and on for the first day of October. Today's high will hit 19 and 15 to 20 millimeters of rain. Could drop today another 5 millimeters on the way tonight and overnight down to 11. Foggy start Friday, but by the afternoon we'll see sunshine as we get up to 18 degrees. Looking ahead to the weekend, sunny and 17 on Saturday. Then sun and clouds for Sunday, a slight chance of showers back up to 17.
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4: Moose weather for Huntsville.
5: Cloudy skies with showers off and on for the first day of October. Today's high will hit 19 and 15 to 20 millimeters of rain. Could drop today another 5 millimeters on the way tonight and overnight down to 11. Foggy start Friday, but by the afternoon we'll see sunshine as we get up to 18 degrees. Looking ahead to the weekend, sunny and 17 on Saturday. Then sun and clouds for Sunday. A slight chance of showers back up to 17.
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1: The Black Crow, She Talks to Angels, Moose FM 105.5. Ty with you throughout this afternoon. Happy first day of October, which means spooky season is officially here. Have you got those Halloween decorations up yet? When are you going to start putting yours up? I might actually have to start putting mine up when I get home today. Tell me if you've got your Halloween decorations up already and which ones are going up first by calling or texting 705-789-4464. Violent Femmes on the Moose.

0: Kim Mitchell, Lager and Ale, Moose FM 105.5. Ty with you this afternoon, and it is finally spooky season, which, if you know me, means I am very excited. Going to be starting my 31 for 31, where my wife and I sit and watch a different Halloween-related movie all throughout October. And I'll tell you what that first movie is going to be a little later on this afternoon. But I'm also going to be getting up some Halloween decorations when I get home. I'm pretty sure that is the first thing I'm going to be told to do when I get home, is help my wife put up some Halloween decorations. But are you putting up Halloween decorations today? Or are you waiting until maybe a little bit closer to the day? Got an answer here from Susie, who says she's got her pumpkins all out and displayed. No jack-o'-lanterns yet, but she does have her fall display all out now since it's October. I think you could have done that back when, you know, fall started last week. But I get, you know, getting the outside of the house all fall ready here at the start of October. So are your Halloween decorations up yet? When do you plan on putting yours up? Tell me, call or text 705-789-4464. Weather update coming up after the break, and then some strange advance.
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1: Moose weather for Huntsville.
0: It's going to be a cloudier one today with some scattered showers throughout the rest of the afternoon. So just keep that in mind as you got your travel plans. Going to be cloudy at a high of 19. Again, showers continuing throughout the rest of the day. And then it's going to be cloudy tonight as it drops down to a low of 11. still with a chance of scattered showers. We could see up to 8 millimeters throughout the rest of the day. Tomorrow, it's going to be a mix of sun and cloud, getting sunnier throughout the day, high of 18. And then on the weekend, it will start off sunny on Saturday, high of 17. And then a mix of sun and cloud on Sunday, high of 17. Right now, it's cloudy at 18. And then on the roads, just a heads up that King William Street is still down to just one alternating lane from Scott Street over to Highway 60. So delays are expected. And rock blasting is continuing throughout the week on South Cashney Lake Road. North and southbound on Highway 11, just past Gravenhurst in the Kilworthy area. So delays are also expected there. Have a road or a weather tip, you can reach out, call, or text at 705-789-4464. Have you got your Halloween decorations up yet? Rick messages us on the text line and says that his wife's already got their fall display out, and he's not looking forward to when they got to sit down and carve some pumpkins because his jack-o'-lantern always looks the worst compared to all the rest of his family. I'm in the similar boat as you, Rick. My jack-o'-lantern, you'd honestly think my 3-year-old did it and not me. So how good at carving pumpkins are you? I definitely would stick to the plastic pumpkins if it was up to me. Tell me, call or text 705-789-4464. Strange Advance, Love Becomes Electric on the Moose.

City. Nick Glider, Hot Child in the City, Moose FM 105.5, time with you all throughout the afternoon. Have you got any Halloween decorations up yet? And have you got your jack-o'-lanterns carved? And what do you plan on doing that? We got an answer to these questions. This one comes from Paul. He says, don't got any Halloween decorations out yet, and I would love to have one of those massive yard skeletons. I don't think my wife would ever let us put something like that up, though. And he says here that he hasn't gotten any jack-o'-lanterns carved yet, and he doesn't know if his skills has ever improved in carving jack-o'-lanterns from when he was a kid to now. Thank you so much for the answer, Paul. I, like you, would also love to have one of those yard skeletons. But living in an apartment, I really don't have the yard, period, to have one. And I don't know if the business I live above would be fine with me putting it in their parking lot. But I do know there is someone in town that does have one. They have it up now, and they actually have it dressed up like a turkey for Thanksgiving. And I just want to give that house lots of kudos. I get a good chuckle every time I drive past.

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9: Tyler with you all throughout the afternoon here on Moose FM. So there's always great stories being posted at MyMuskokaNow.com. Like how Gravenhurst is seeking proposals for fall-themed downtown installation. And this is about how the town of Gravenhurst is inviting the Muskoka community to bring a new fall-themed attraction to the downtown core. And the submission deadline is October 6th at 4 p.m. You can read this whole story and find lots more at MyMuskokaNow.com, like ways to win and also community events that happen all throughout the month that can be found on our community calendar. The Tragically Hip Wheat Kings on

0: Sophia Camera, Girls Like Us, Moose FM 105.5. Ty with you throughout this afternoon. Do you have a giant skeleton up in your lawn? We were talking about this earlier when I mentioned what are the Halloween decorations that you got up already, and do you have any jack-o'-lanterns up yet? James messaged me and said that he's got the 5-foot yard skeleton currently sitting in a lawn chair holding a giant Nerf rifle beside his garden shed. He usually puts it out by the road with a fishing rod and a 4-foot ghost in the ditch at the end of the rope from the fishing rod. That is a very fun little Halloween display. Wish I had the space to do something like that. Do you have any of those giant yard skeletons? Someone does up the road here from the station. They got it all dressed up like a turkey. That is very fun. Wish I could do something like that. Would you have one of these giant yard skeletons in your home? And what Halloween decorations are you putting up this year? Tell me, call or text 705-789-4464. Weather update coming up after the break. Let's hear what's on your community calendar.
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0: Got a little one at home? The Huntsville Public Library has something just for babies and their caregivers. Baby Storytime introduces little ones to books, songs, rhymes, bounces, and finger plays. A fun way to get those early literacy skills going while spending some quality time together. It's a drop-in program for newborns to 24 months, happening October 1st, 15th, 22nd, and 29th from 10 to 10:30 in the morning at the Huntsville Public Library at 7 Minerva Street East. So grab the diaper bag and come on out for some stories, songs, and smiles. 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
0: It's going to be a mix of sun and cloud today, getting up to a high of 19 with a chance of scattered showers. Up to 9 millimeters is expected throughout the rest of the day and overnight as well. And then it is going to drop down to a low of 11 tonight, still with a chance of showers. Tomorrow it's going to get up to a high of 18 and get sunnier throughout the day. On Saturday, the weekend will start off sunny, high of 17. And then on Sunday, a mix of sun and cloud with a chance of rain, high of 17. Right now, it's cloudy at 18. And just a heads up, King William Street is down to just one alternating lane from Scott Street over to Highway 60. Have a road or a weather tip, reach out, call, or text at 705-789-4464. A lot of miles, Black Velvet on the Moose.

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It's my life. It's now or never. Love Shack, baby, Love Shack. 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
1: Saturday night, Wigfield, and before that it was Smash Mouth. I'm a Believer. So what are the movies that you put on every Halloween season? We're going to talk about that during the hour. Since I've started my 31 for 31 today, we'll hear some Kate Bush before 3 o'clock and also some 5440. Right now, here's OMC, How Bizarre, on the Moose.

0: Kate Bush running up that hill. A Deal with God, Moose FM 105.5. And it was OMC with How Bizarre before that. So today is the first day of October, which means I am starting my 31 for 31 today, where my wife and I sit down and we watch 31 Halloween-related movies all throughout October. And it is a very fun thing we've been doing the last couple of years. Now, when you think of watching a movie during the Halloween season, what movie comes to mind? The movie that you maybe sit and watch every single October to get you into that spooky set of mind. Tell me, what is the movie that you watch every single October? Maybe it's not even a movie. Maybe it's a holiday special like, you know, Charlie Brown and the Great Pumpkin. Tell me, what is that thing that you watch every single October? 705-789-4464. Wendy sends me her answer. She says that her family gets together and watches the Charlie Brown Halloween special. And she can remember as a kid always being bummed that there never was a Great Pumpkin around her house. Well, unless you were at, you know, one of those fall fairs and someone made like a massive pumpkin, then I'd say that's the closest you're getting to a real life Great Pumpkin. Tell me, what is the movie you watch every single Halloween season? 705-789-4464. Some Smashing Pumpkins coming up after your weather update, which is after the break.
1: 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What everyone's been gobbling about around town? 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
0: It's going to be a mix of sun and cloud today. Mainly cloudy, though, with a chance of showers continuing throughout the rest of the day as it warms up to a high of 19 and stays there. And then it is going to be a cloudy evening. Chance of rain continuing overnight up to 9 millimeters is expected as it gets down to a low of 11. Tomorrow it will be a mix of sun and cloud, getting sunnier throughout the day, high of 18. And then on Saturday, sunny, high of 17. And on Sunday, a mix of sun and cloud, high of 17. Right now, it's cloudy at 18, and there is some rain expected throughout the rest of the day. Have a road or a weather tip, reach out, call, or text 705-789-4464. And we're talking this hour about the movies that you sit down and watch every single Halloween season. Answer here, this one, it comes from Joey. He says he always watches the Halloween movies, remake, and the originals every single October. That is a lot of movies to get through the month. So if you're doing a 31 for 31, those Halloween movies could eat up a good chunk of those 31 movies. What is something you watch every single October? Tell me, call, or text 705-789-4464. the Smashing Pumpkins' Cherub Rock on Moose FM.

0: Rod Stewart, Forever Young, Moose FM 105.5. Time with you this afternoon. It's 2:43, and it's the start of my 31 for 31, where my wife and I are going to be watching 31 different Halloween or scary-related movies all throughout the month. And I'm curious, is there a certain movie you watch every single Halloween season? Got an answer here from Zoe that says her kids love watching A Nightmare Before Christmas, both during the Halloween and Christmas seasons. They haven't put it on yet, but their kids have been asking for it, so they might just have to watch it tonight. Yeah, what better way to kick off October than starting with the combination Christmas and Halloween movie that is Nightmare Before Christmas? I'd say it maybe be a little bit more of a Christmas movie, but I mean, the main character is a giant talking skeleton. That's pretty Halloween worthy. So what is a movie you put on every single October to mark the start of the spooky season? Tell me, call or text 705-789-4464. Some Colin, James, and Trooper coming up after the break, along with some details on Made and Played in Canada.
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So I was telling you earlier that I'd tell you about Made and Played in Canada. 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Again, that's madeandplayedincanada.ca. Trooper, the boys in the bright white sports car, right here on the Moose.

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0: Moose weather for Huntsville.
1: It's going to be a cloudy and rainy afternoon. Chance of scattered showers as it gets down to a low of 11 tonight. And we could see up to 9 millimeters of rain throughout the rest of the day. Tomorrow is going to be a mix of sun and cloud. High of 18, getting sunnier throughout the day. And then on the weekend, sunny on Saturday, high of 17. And on Sunday, a mix of sun and cloud, high of 17 with a chance of rain. Right now, it's cloudy at 18. And on the roads, we are seeing reports that King William Street is down to just one alternating lane from Scott Street over to Highway 60. Have a road or a weather tip, you can reach out, call, or text at 705-789-4464. Sass Jordan, make you a believer on the Moose.

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1: Harlequin, superstitious feeling, Moose FM 105.5. Seen a lot of leaves hitting the ground over the last couple of days. When was the last time you hopped in a leaf pile? Tell me, call or text 705-789-4464. I also want to know if you put much thought into your Halloween costumes yet. We'll talk about this as we go through the hour, listening to some Billie Eilish and Shaggy. Here's Republica, ready to go on the Moose.

0: Luke Kalla, Moose FM 105.5 at 3:22 on your Thursday afternoon. And I'm wondering, have you hopped in a leaf pile yet? I don't see too many big leaf piles out there. I think a lot more of the leaves got to fall off the trees first. But I was at my buddy's over the weekend, and his son was already asking his dad if there was enough leaves on the ground to make a leaf pile yet. I think there's going to need to be a couple of windstorms for there to be enough leaves for a leaf pile on the ground. But when was the last time you hopped in a leaf pile? I think I might have been in like the single digits of ages the last time I hopped in a leaf pile. So maybe this is the fall I changed that. Tell me the last time you hopped in a leaf pile by calling or texting 705-789-4464. Weather update coming up after the break and some Stone Temple Pilots.
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1: Moose weather for Huntsville.
0: It's going to be a mix of sun and cloud this afternoon, and it's going to stay cloudy throughout the rest of your Thursday with a chance of scattered showers. High of 19 today, and we could see up to 9 millimeters of rain. Tonight, it's going to stay cloudy, dropping down to a low of 11. Tomorrow, a mix of sun and cloud, getting sunnier throughout the day, high of 18. And looking at the weekend, it's going to start off sunny on Saturday, high of 17. And then on Sunday, it will be a mix of sun and cloud, high of 17. Right now, it's cloudy at 18 with a chance of scattered showers. And then on the roads, just a heads up that King William Street is down to just one alternating lane from Scott Street over to Highway 60. Have a road or a weather tip, reach out, call, or text that 705-789-4464. And just a reminder that we're talking all afternoon long, but specifically this hour, about the last time that you humped in a leaf pile. Tell me, call, or text 705-789-4464. Got a listener on the line right now calling all the way from Kitchener-Waterloo. Who's the one calling? And yeah, you're wondering, is there anybody you want to give a specific shout out to?
14: Yeah, it's Mike. Mike, the team of Owen 402. Muck Murphy. Married Muck Murphy, if you want to really throw that out there.
0: All right, and who would you like to give a shout out to?
14: Madison, Ryan Hoff, and the guys up in Huntsville.
0: Awesome. And you were telling me before I got this mic turned on, you really wanted to hear some David Wilcox. So let's do the Bearcat before we hear some Stone Temple Pilots on the Moose.

0: Shaggy featuring Rayvon, Angel, Moose FM 105.5. Tyler with you all throughout the afternoon. So when was the last time you hopped in a Leaf pile? We got an answer to this question from Dave, who says that it was about 4 years ago and he was hopping in that Leaf pile with his grandkids. But it was the last time he's going to be getting in a Leaf pile with them because one of his grandkids, unbeknownst to him, decided to put some dog poop in the Leaf pile, and David found that out by getting some on his face and on his shoulder. That is rough. That is definitely not a Leaf pile I would want to be jumping into. What if there was a business you could go to where they just had all the Leaf piles there? They got the Leaf piles ready for you, so you didn't have to do it. Turns out our friends over at Moose Co. have partnered with such a business right here in Muskoka. Here's a commercial they sent me for it. Right here on the Moose.
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2: Yeah!
1: Well, then grab the kids and head on down to Larry's Leaf Pile. They bought out that boring old trampoline park and replaced all the trampolines with giant piles of leaves.
2: Ooh.
1: Try out the Mega Pile.
2: Wow.
1: Check out the Crunch Pit. And challenge your friends to the ultimate game of hide-and-seek inside of Mystery Mountain.
3: But, mister, where do you get all the leaves?
4: I can answer that question. Hey there, it's Larry from Larry's Leaf Pile. We find that all customers at our establishment have a better experience when they avoid asking questions like, where do the leaves come from? Some other questions to avoid asking during your time at Larry's Leaf Pile are, I just felt something squishy inside the leaf pile. Is this okay? And are you the guys who took the leaves from my front lawn? And the answer to that question is, what are you, the leaf inspector or something?
3: Well, that really clears things up. Thanks, Mr. Larry.
4: No problem, kid. Don't forget to bring your whole family down to Larry's Leaf Pile just off of Highway 11 in Huntsville. Look for the leaf piles.
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1: Got a little bookworm at home? 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
12: Moose weather for Huntsville.
1: It's going to be an absolutely cloudy evening, but a bit of a chilly one also, so make sure you're bundled up if you're heading outside tonight, getting down to a low of 13 with a chance of scattered showers and even a chance of fog patches developing overnight. Tomorrow it will be a mix of sun and cloud, high of 17, and looking ahead at the weekend, it's going to be sunny on Saturday, high of 17, and then on Sunday it's going to be cloudy, high of 16 with a chance of scattered showers. And then right now it is cloudy at 18 with, again, a chance of rain. And over on the roads, we are seeing reports that King William Street is down to just one alternating lane from Scott Street over to Highway 60. have a road or a weather tip, you can reach out, call, or text at 705-789-4464. Before your 4 p.m. news, here's some Platinum Blonde crying over you on the Moose.
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1: Good afternoon. I'm Hillary Hilton. After 7 years as our area's member of parliament, Scott Aitchison will be resigning at the end of this fall's parliamentary session. On social media, Aitchison says after 30 years of public life, it's time for a new chapter. Aitchison says from being elected to local councils at the age of 21 to serving as Huntsville's mayor and eventually our MP, it's been the honor of his lifetime to serve and represent the community. In a statement, he thanked the people of the riding, his staff, and his colleagues in Ottawa for the support over the years. A one-day food drive supporting local food banks and helping address food insecurity across the province is coming up this weekend. Ontario Provincial Police Auxiliary members are holding Operation Full Plate on Saturday. In Muskoka, non-perishable food items and other essential goods are being accepted at Sobeys in Gravenhurst and Your Independent Grocers in Bracebridge and Huntsville. Officials say serving communities has been at the heart of the OPP Auxiliary program for more than 65 years, and this initiative builds on that tradition of service. The Bracebridge Public School Terry Fox Run takes place tomorrow, and one local student is once again doing her part to help raise money for cancer research. 11-year-old Peyton Sewell is taking part in the fundraiser for the fourth year in a row, and she's calling on the community for help. Last year, she raised more than $10,000 and is hoping to surpass that this year. Her mother, Pansy Sewell, says the community's support inspires her fundraising efforts.
2: She keeps saying to me, like, Mom, we have to do more and more every year. Terry Fox never give up. We got to continue for him.
1: Donations can still be made after tomorrow's run. For information on how to donate, visit our website. Canadian astronaut Joshua Kutrick is on his way to the International Space Station. SpaceX Crew 13 mission launched just after 11 this morning from Cape Canaveral in Florida. Along with Kutrick, the SpaceX Dragon spacecraft is carrying two NASA astronauts and one Russian cosmonaut. They're orbiting Earth on their way to dock with the space station around 7 Eastern tonight and will spend about 6 months there. The current Crew 12's return to Earth is expected to begin no earlier than Monday. Minimum wage is up in Ontario. As of today, it's $17.95 an hour. That's a 35-cent increase, with the province saying more than 700,000 workers across Ontario are benefiting. Officials say the annual increase is tied to the provincial consumer price index of 1.9% and marks the second highest rate among provinces. They say a person working 40 hours per week will see an annual pay increase of about $728.
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4: Three Canadian teams hit the ice in the NHL tonight. The Calgary Flames host the Seattle Kraken at 9, and later it's an all-Canadian matchup with the Vancouver Canucks taking on the Edmonton Oilers. Puck drops at 10. And in Thursday night football, the Cleveland Browns battle their divisional rival, the Pittsburgh Steelers. Game kicks off at 8:15 in Cleveland.
0: Moose weather for Huntsville.
4: It's going to be a cloudy evening, getting down to a low of 13 as it stays cloudy with a chance of scattered showers. We could see up to 5 millimeters overnight. Tomorrow it will be a mix of sun and cloud, high of 17. And on the weekend, a sunny high of 17 on Saturday. And on Sunday, cloudy high of 16 with a chance of rain. Right now it's cloudy at 18. And then on the roads, we are noticing that King William Street is down to just one alternating lane from Scott Street over to Highway 60. Have a road or a weather tip, reach out, call, or text at 705-789-4464. And we've got a VG with Wake Me Up right here on the Moose.

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1: Brian Adams, Somebody. Before that, Avicii, Wake Me Up. Moose FM 105.5. What do you think is going to be the most popular Halloween costume this year? Have you already got yours figured out? We'll talk about this during the hour, along with listening to some Shania Twain and Default. Right now, it's Ed Sheeran on the Moose.

0: Shania Twain, that don't impress me much. 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So I'm Tyler, and I'm joining you throughout the afternoon. And with it being the start of October, have you put much thought into what you're dressing up as for Halloween this year? And what do you think the most popular Halloween costumes are going to be? I don't have my costume figured out yet, but I still got a good 30 days to get that figured out. What about you? Are you the type that just, you know, make your costume the week of, or just head to Walmart and buy something, or order it off of Amazon this week? Tell me with a call or a text to 705-789-4464. The B-52s are coming up after the break, along with your weather update.
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0: It's going to be a cloudy evening, getting down to a low of 13 tonight with a chance of scattered showers, and then we could see around 5 millimeters of rain overnight. Tomorrow it's going to be a mix of sun and cloud, high of 17, and on the weekend sunny, high of 17, and on Sunday cloudy, high of 16. Over on the roads, King William Street is down to just one alternating lane from Scott Street over to Highway 60. Have a road or a weather tip, you can reach out, call, or text at 705-789-4464. We've got Default coming up after some B-52s, and we've got an answer to this question. All hour long, I've been wondering if you've got your Halloween costume figured out, and what do you think the most popular Halloween costumes will be this year? We've got an answer to this question from Kyle. He says, I definitely think that Spider-Man's going to be a very popular costume this year. He says that it's probably due to the new Spider-Man movie coming out, and he thinks that he might even be Spider-Man this year if he could find a suit that fits. Yeah, that's always important, having to find a Halloween costume that actually fits. That's a trouble I need to find, or trouble I go through every single year, too. What is the most popular Halloween costume going to be this year? Tell me, 705-789-4464. Let's head over to the Love Shack.

Canada is making incredible music right now, and you can be part of it. Made and played in Canada.ca.

0: 1055, die with you throughout the afternoon. Now, we've been talking about what you think the most popular Halloween costume is going to be this year. A lot of answers here of people saying it is definitely going to be Odysseus and Athena. Yeah, I think there's going to be a lot of togas thanks to the Odyssey as Halloween costumes this year. But I'm always down for a simple Halloween costume. Got another answer here. This one comes from Brian. He says, I think that Nikki girl from Obsession is going to be a very popular costume because of how simple it is. Yeah, I think that's just like a red zebra shirt and like black jean shorts. That's a pretty easy costume. And I guess you could put some fake blood on there if you want to go like the extra mile. What do you think the most popular Halloween costume will be this year? And have you got your costume picked out yet? Tell me, call or text 705-789-4464. Some Bob Cajun coming up after the break.
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0: Tyler on Moose FM 105.5. So we've been talking this hour about what do you think the most popular Halloween costume is going to be? Jim from Sunridge says definitely Harley Quinn. Yeah, I feel like that has been a popular costume for girls probably since that Suicide Squad movie came out in like 2016. So we're getting near like 10 years of lots of Harley Quinn costumes. To be fair, it's a pretty easy costume to pull off. You really just need like some black, red, some short shorts, and then put your hair in ponytails and you're good. But what would you say the most popular Halloween costume will be this year? I think, you know, Harley Quinn definitely going to see a lot of those. Maybe not as much as Nikki from Obsession, but it's going to be close, I think. Tell me, call or text 705-789-4464. The Tragically Hip, followed by some Madness on the Moose.

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8: Moose Weather for Huntsville.
9: It's going to be a cloudy evening, dropping down to a low of 13 with a chance of scattered showers. Tomorrow is going to be a mix of sun and cloud at a high of 17. And then on Saturday, it will be sunny at a high of 17. Then on Sunday, it's going to be cloudy at a high of 16 with a chance of rain. Right now, it's cloudy at 18 with a chance of light rain. And then over on the roads, King William Street is down to just one alternating lane from Scott Street over to Highway 60. Your 5 p.m. news is coming up after some Maroon 5. Before that, here comes the Hot Stepper on the Moose.
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1: Good afternoon. I'm Hillary Hilton. After 7 years as our area's member of parliament, Scott Aitchison will be resigning at the end of this fall's parliamentary session. On social media, Aitchison says after 30 years of public life, it's time for a new chapter. Aitchison says from being elected to local councils at the age of 21 to serving as Huntsville's mayor and eventually our MP, it's been the honor of his lifetime to serve and represent the community. In a statement, he thanked the people of the riding, his staff, and his colleagues in Ottawa for the support over the years. A one-day food drive supporting local food banks and helping address food insecurity across the province is coming up this weekend. Ontario Provincial Police Auxiliary members are holding Operation Full Plate on Saturday. In Muskoka, non-perishable food items and other essential goods are being accepted at Sobeys in Gravenhurst and Your Independent Grocers in Bracebridge and Huntsville. Officials say serving communities has been at the heart of the OPP Auxiliary program for more than 65 years, and this initiative builds on that tradition of service. The Bracebridge Public School Terry Fox Run takes place tomorrow, and one local student is once again doing her part to help raise money for cancer research. 11-year-old Peyton Sewell is taking part in the fundraiser for the fourth year in a row, and she's calling on the community for help. Last year, she raised more than $10,000 and is hoping to surpass that this year. Her mother, Pansy Sewell, says the community's support inspires her fundraising efforts.
2: She keeps saying to me, like, Mom, we have to do more and more every year. Terry Fox never give up. We got to continue for him.
1: Donations can still be made after tomorrow's run. For information on how to donate, visit our website. Canadian astronaut Joshua Kutrick is on his way to the International Space Station. SpaceX Crew 13 mission launched just after 11 this morning from Cape Canaveral in Florida. Along with Kutrick, the SpaceX Dragon spacecraft is carrying two NASA astronauts and one Russian cosmonaut. They're orbiting Earth on their way to dock with the space station around 7 Eastern tonight and will spend about 6 months there. The current Crew 12's return to Earth is expected to begin no earlier than Monday. Minimum wage is up in Ontario. As of today, it's $17.95 an hour. That's a 35-cent increase, with the province saying more than 700,000 workers across Ontario are benefiting. Officials say the annual increase is tied to the provincial consumer price index of 1.9% and marks the second highest rate among provinces. They say a person working 40 hours per week will see an annual pay increase of about $728.
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6: Three Canadian teams hit the ice in the NHL tonight. The Calgary Flames host the Seattle Kraken at 9, and later it's an all-Canadian matchup with the Vancouver Canucks taking on the Edmonton Oilers. Puck drops at 10. And in Thursday night football, the Cleveland Browns battle their divisional rival, the Pittsburgh Steelers. Game kicks off at 8:15 in Cleveland.
0: Moose weather for Huntsville.
6: Cloudy, dropping down to a low of 11 with a chance of scattered showers. Up to 6 millimeters is expected. Tomorrow it's going to be a mix of sun and cloud, getting sunnier throughout the day. High of 18. And looking ahead at the weekend, on Saturday it will be sunny. High of 17. And on Sunday, a mix of sun and cloud with a chance of scattered showers at a high of 17.
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0: Boost weather for Huntsville.
6: Cloudy, dropping down to a low of 11 with a chance of scattered showers. Up to 6 millimeters is expected. Tomorrow it's going to be a mix of sun and cloud, getting sunnier throughout the day. High of 18. And looking ahead at the weekend, on Saturday it will be sunny. High of 17. And on Sunday, a mix of sun and cloud with a chance of scattered showers at a high of 17.
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0: Moose weather for Huntsville.
6: Cloudy, dropping down to a low of 11 with a chance of scattered showers. Up to 6 millimeters is expected. Tomorrow it's going to be a mix of sun and cloud, getting sunnier throughout the day. High of 18. And looking ahead at the weekend, on Saturday it will be sunny. High of 17. And on Sunday, a mix of sun and cloud with a chance of scattered showers at a high of 17.
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0: Moose Weather for Huntsville.
11: Cloudy, low of 13 with a chance of scattered showers. Tomorrow it's going to be a mix of sun and cloud, high of 17. Looking ahead at the weekend on Saturday, it will be sunny, high of 17. And cloudy on Sunday with a chance of rain, high of 16.
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0: Moose weather for Huntsville.
5: Cloudy, low of 13 with a chance of scattered showers. Tomorrow it's going to be a mix of sun and cloud, high of 17. Looking ahead at the weekend on Saturday, it will be sunny, high of 17, and cloudy on Sunday.

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7: Loose weather for Huntsville.
8: Cloudy, low of 13 with a chance of scattered showers. Tomorrow it's going to be a mix of sun and cloud, high of 17. Looking ahead at the weekend on Saturday, it will be sunny, high of 17. And cloudy on Sunday with a chance of rain, high of 16.
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